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3: What's up, ladies and gents? Joey P here with your evening weather forecast. Today, Wednesday, we had a high of 65. Now we're headed towards our overnight low of 46. Then tomorrow on Thursday, partly sunny with a high of 67 and a low of 50. Then on Friday, cloudy pretty much all day long with a high of 68 and a low of 56. 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
2: What's up, ladies and gents? Joey P here with your evening weather forecast. Today, Wednesday, we had a high of 65. Now we're headed towards our overnight low of 46. Then tomorrow on Thursday, partly sunny with a high of 67 and a low of 50. Then on Friday, cloudy pretty much all day long with a high of 68 and a low of 56. 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
1: Beth Orton remembers she was driving when she got a call from her record label that she was being dropped.
2: It's just a brutal moment for that to happen. And it was kind of like, if I don't do something really proactive right now, I'm going to go under.
1: But Orton took matters into her own hands, buying a beaten-up old piano, retreating to the shed. She started writing songs that would become Weather Alive. Orton says she felt a freedom making Weather Alive, a freedom that might have been impossible under different circumstances.
2: But it's like a sort of like lack of success has allowed me to kind of like go under the radar, always been able to kind of be creative. I've been very lucky in this industry, I think.
1: The singer-songwriter has a newfound sense of gratitude for life and the opportunity to make music.
2: I think I've had this sense that I'm still alive, which I'm amazed by.
1: From 2022, it's Beth Orton today in an encore edition of World Cafe. Hey, I'm Stephen Kaleo, and we're running this back because Beth has a new record out next month. On June 26th, she's putting out The Ground Above. Here's The Clash to get us going with The Magnificent Seven.

0: From NPR's World Cafe. Hey, I'm Kaleo, and we've got an encore for you. Beth Orton has a new album due out next month, so we are in the vault listening to this conversation from 2022. And boy, the events leading up to it, not so great. I'm not here to say that getting dropped by your record label is a good thing, but for Beth Orton, it did something special. It gave her the opportunity to take the reins, make a record that is completely hers. The album is called Weather Alive, and it involves buying a beaten-up piano at a Camden market and placing it in her garden shed. And it also means producing the album herself, something she had never done before. So we're listening back to this conversation from 2022, where she talks about why she's happy to have flown under the radar for the majority of her career and how her children helped her re-examine her life. Let's get into it with a performance recorded live in Philadelphia. Here's Beth Orton with Friday Night.
1: This song is called Friday Night.

great that we could feel, for great that we'd wake up and it'd still be real.

There's a good chance that your favorite band is recording in one of two places, the Catskills or Joshua Tree. Courtney Barnett chose the latter for her new album, Creature of Habit. The song is called One Thing at a Time. Going into the archives for two very different types of great live performances. Yeah, that makes sense. We're back in a minute with more World Cafe.

Welcome back to World Cafe. It's live from the archives. This is where we're in the vault. We pull out live performances from bands and artists who have visited over the years. And here is a comparison between two very different styles of live performance. One is shimmering, one is incredibly polished, and the other is wild, loose, out there. We start with the pristine live recording from Lake Street Dive. Bad Self Portraits is on World Cafe.

0: 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I can tell you that episode of World Cafe aired May 15, 2000, thanks to our friends at fish.net. 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Here's new music from Mount Joy. Is Joy Easy?
1: Mary's in her dress, it's getting dark. Sometimes blending in, you just play your part.

New music from Kevin Morby. That album just dropped. It's called Little Wide Open. The song is Javelin. We're back in a minute with Noah Kahan on World Cafe. Welcome back. It's World Cafe. Last set of music, but still a good set of music, and it is being anchored by our friend Noah Kahan. New album is called The Great Divide. Here's All Them Horses.

you when you lied, said you didn't want me. Tell me, what was I supposed to do?

0: Gillian Welch, David Rawlings wrap up this edition of World Cafe, and we thank them for their service while they played what we had. It's just a recording, Stephen. I don't think it really matters. But you know what? We appreciate them, and we appreciate you listening. I'm sure it takes a little bit of patience. Thanks to our affiliates nationwide who make this show possible, a show we produce from WXPN at the University of Pennsylvania in Philadelphia. We'll do it again very soon. This has been World Cafe from NPR.
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2: The Bel Air Lip Balms played their first show almost a decade ago. 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Now, they're the first Australian band signed by Jack White's Third Man Records, and you'll hear them play songs from their latest album again in a live mini-concert on the next World Cafe.

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1: What a great song to wrap up another set of Globe tracks. 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

apart. Sometimes you're right in the center. And if she gets credit for killing that man, I guess it's all for the better.

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1: 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What's up, ladies and gents? Joey P here with your very early morning 48-hour weather forecast. Today, Thursday, we have a high of 67 and a low of 50. Going to be partly sunny just about all day long. Then on Friday, cloudy pretty much all day with a high of 68 and a low of 55. Then on Saturday, your weekend begins with a high of 66 and a low of 57. Sunny all day with a good chance of showers in the afternoon hours. 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

0: Wake it up. 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That's my stop.
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0: That wraps up another great set of Globe Tracks on 91.1 The Globe. Hi, everybody. I'm Eduardo. I hope your night is going well. Coming up next, it's your weather forecast and then more music on the way. This is The Globe.
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4: What's up, ladies and gents? Joey P here with your very early morning 48-hour weather forecast. Today, Thursday, we have a high of 67 and a low of 50. Going to be partly sunny just about all day long. Then on Friday, cloudy pretty much all day with a high of 68 and a low of 55. Then on Saturday, your weekend begins with a high of 66 and a low of 57. Sunny all day with a good chance of showers in the afternoon hours. 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
5: What's up, ladies and gents? Joey P here with your very early morning 48-hour weather forecast. Today, Thursday, we have a high of 67 and a low of 50. Going to be partly sunny just about all day long. Then on Friday, cloudy pretty much all day with a high of 68 and a low of 55. Then on Saturday, your weekend begins with a high of 66 and a low of 57. Sunny all day with a good chance of showers in the afternoon hours. Back into the culturally progressive music here on The Globe.

0: This is 91.1 The Globe. My name's Eduardo. Coming up, the Globe Weather Report, and then right back into more of the music you can only catch right here on Indiana's best college radio station, 91.1 The Globe. Steve Earle is coming to Shipshewana for his 51 years of songs and stories. 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
1: What's up, ladies and gents? Joey P here with your very early morning 48-hour weather forecast. Today, Thursday, we have a high of 67 and a low of 50. Going to be partly sunny just about all day long. Then on Friday, cloudy pretty much all day with a high of 68 and a low of 55. Then on Saturday, your weekend begins with a high of 66 and a low of 57. Sunny all day with a good chance of showers in the afternoon hours. Back into the culturally progressive music here on the Globe.

0: Wrapping up another set of culturally progressive music, my name is Eduardo. I'm behind the mic playing some of your favorite Globe tracks. 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
2: What's up, ladies and gents? Joey P here with your very early morning 48-hour weather forecast. Today, Thursday, we have a high of 67 and a low of 50. Going to be partly sunny just about all day long. Then on Friday, cloudy pretty much all day with a high of 68 and a low of 55. Then on Saturday, your weekend begins with a high of 66 and a low of 57. Sunny all day with a good chance of showers in the afternoon hours. Back into the culturally progressive music here on The Globe.

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7: What's up, ladies and gents? Joey P here with your very early morning 48-hour weather forecast. Today, Thursday, we have a high of 67 and a low of 50. Going to be partly sunny just about all day long. Then on Friday, cloudy pretty much all day with a high of 68 and a low of 55. Then on Saturday, your weekend begins with a high of 66 and a low of 57. Sunny all day with a good chance of showers in the afternoon hours. 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
6: What's up, ladies and gents? JWP here with your very early morning 48-hour weather forecast. Today, Thursday, we have a high of 67 and a low of 50. Going to be partly sunny just about all day long. Then on Friday, cloudy pretty much all day with a high of 68 and a low of 55. Then on Saturday, your weekend begins with a high of 66 and a low of 57. Sunny all day with a good chance of showers in the afternoon hours. 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
7: Here's my final serenade. Here's a gun and here's a blade. 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

0: That was an awesome set. Sometimes the lyrics make you think and feel and remember in what ways that you haven't for a long time. 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
3: What's up, ladies and gents? Joey P here with your very early morning 48-hour weather forecast. Today, Thursday, we have a high of 67 and a low of 50. Going to be partly sunny just about all day long. Then on Friday, cloudy pretty much all day with a high of 68 and a low of 55. Then on Saturday, your weekend begins with a high of 66 and a low of 57. Sunny all day with a good chance of showers in the afternoon hours. 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

0: Wake it up. Wake it up. 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
5: What's up, ladies and gents? Joey P here with your very early morning 48-hour weather forecast. Today, Thursday, we have a high of 67 and a low of 50. Going to be partly sunny just about all day long. Then on Friday, cloudy pretty much all day with a high of 68 and a low of 55. Then on Saturday, your weekend begins with a high of 66 and a low of 57. Sunny all day with a good chance of showers in the afternoon hours. 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

0: We just wrapped up another great set of culturally progressive music. Thanks for listening. My name is Eduardo. I'm with you through the late night hours. It's just you and me and the music all night long. This is Globe Radio.
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2: What's up, ladies and gents? Joey P here with your very early morning 48-hour weather forecast. Today, Thursday, we have a high of 67 and a low of 50. Going to be partly sunny just about all day long. Then on Friday, cloudy pretty much all day with a high of 68 and a low of 55. Then on Saturday, your weekend begins with a high of 66 and a low of 57. Sunny all day with a good chance of showers in the afternoon hours. 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
3: Here's my final serenade. Here's a gun and here's a blade. Here's a picture that I saved for too long. Here's my credit card and keys, and the reason I won't find peace. Here's a song I should not complete.

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0: 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My name is Eduardo. 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
2: What's up, ladies and gents? Joey P here with your very early morning 48-hour weather forecast. Today, Thursday, we have a high of 67 and a low of 50. Going to be partly sunny just about all day long. Then on Friday, cloudy pretty much all day with a high of 68 and a low of 55. Then on Saturday, your weekend begins with a high of 66 and a low of 57. Sunny all day with a good chance of showers in the afternoon hours. 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

0: 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Good morning to everyone tuning in to 91.1 The Globe, that culturally progressive music. It's top of the hour, 6 o'clock, and it's now the start of your Thursday morning breakfast blend. With a current temperature of 48 and some partly cloudy conditions, it is definitely a chilly one. So if you're going to go anywhere, I definitely recommend a sweater, coat. They should get a little bit warmer, but you know what? I don't know, to be honest with you. Just take a nice sweater with you and make sure you're nice and warm. During this next hour, I'll talk to you about that question of the day. And well, our summer staff it's time to take over. So you'll be hearing a lot of the constant voices, but I'll let you know about a little more about that later on. For now, we'll tune into that weather forecast, a full look at your 48 hour. And then in the middle of it, his golden messenger tuned into the Globe.
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0: Steve Earle is coming to Shipshawana for his 51 years of songs and stories. 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
0: What's up, Michiana? Good morning. I'm Eduardo with your 48-hour weather forecast. A high of 67, low of 47, mostly sunny skies with partly cloudy conditions in the afternoon. On Friday, a high of 68, low of 49, mostly cloudy all day with some rain showers expected in the late afternoon hours. And Saturday, a high of 66, low of 55, showers in the morning, then cloudy conditions for the rest of the day. Let's get you back to that music.

0: Police Department, they had their own ORV. They were riding around downtown. I thought it was kind of cool. It's like decked out. It's really cool. Like very, very police vibes is what I was thinking. But they did post this on their Facebook at Goshen Police Department. It's where I saw it. There's like requirements of what your golf cart needs to have, what your ORV needs to have. It's kind of cool. I can't lie to you. What gas prices are looking like today, golf cart might not even be the worst thing to get. So I might have to save up, maybe invest in a golf cart for the summer, ride it around to the globe and back home. It's actually not a bad idea. So let me know, do you have a golf cart and have you been riding it around downtown Goshen? 574-535-7488. But if you do want to learn about those regulations, you can head over to the Goshen Police Department's Facebook and read all the different things. There's quite a few things that I didn't even think about. So definitely want to check that one out. For now, we'll be kicking it back to that music. It's here with Chris Stapleton and Mumford & Sons on the Globe.
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2: Good morning, Globe Pals. I'm Eduardo with your 48-hour weather forecast. A high of 67, low 47, mostly sunny skies with partly cloudy conditions in the afternoon. On Friday, a high of 68, low 49, mostly cloudy all day with some rain showers expected in the late afternoon hours. And Saturday, a high of 66, low 55, showers in the morning, then cloudy conditions for the rest of the day. Let's get you back to that music.

That's the Beatles closing out that culturally progressive set with In My Life here on 91.1 The Globe. Guys, I just had to move some chairs here at The Globe, and I'm winded. Guys, this is not good. I used to be able to do that without any, like, type of assistance or any type of oxygen needed. So if anybody got some oxygen that they can hand for me, that would be greatly appreciated. We're looking again at a current temperature of 50, some partly cloudy conditions, and of course it's 8:30, so we gotta go over our question of the day. If you want to answer that question, Instagram and Facebook at 91.1 The Globe and globeradio.org in our blue sky. What was your hangout spot after school or even the weekends in your high school days? So for me, this was one that I had to think about, to be honest with you, because me and my friends had a lot. You know, it was either going to Walmart and just walking around being, you know, dumb high schoolers, or it was even just going to a gas station and just being there for no reason, just standing there around, you know? So I think for us, where we hanged out a lot also was here at Goshen at the Chief. And if you don't know what the Chief is, it's one of the best ice cream you'll taste in your life, I promise you. It's great and it's awesome, and it's a good spot to just kind of chill with your friends. They now have added this place where you can like sit down, and there's a little, oh my gosh, a canopy over you, I think that's what it's called, and it's a great time. But back then it was just more of your, you know, your school benches. You get to sit down, talk to your friends, what's going on, all this different stuff. But you let me know, listeners, where was your hangout spot? Even, you know, maybe after the weekends when you guys didn't have school, or if you went after school, where would you go? I know also another spot for us was this taco place, really cool, to our, really close to our high school. But you got to let me know, 574-535-7488, or answer on all of our social media, and I'll be reading those answers at top of the hour, 9 o'clock. For now, let's kick it back to that music. It's Look How Far, Modest Mouse on The Globe. Grammy Award winner Larkin Poe brings the blues to headline the opening night of the Elkhart Jazz Festival, Thursday, June 18th in downtown Elkhart. 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What's up, Michiana? Good morning. I'm Eduardo with your 48-hour weather forecast. A high of 67, low of 47, mostly sunny skies with partly cloudy conditions in the afternoon. On Friday, a high of 68, low of 49, mostly cloudy all day with some rain showers expected in the late afternoon hours. And Saturday, a high of 66, low of 55, showers in the morning, then cloudy conditions for the rest of the day. Let's get you back to that music.

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0: That St. Paul and the Broken Bones, a band that reminds me a lot about this very soul music. That was Call Me, and I don't know, maybe it's just me, but I enjoy that type of soul music, and St. Paul and the Broken Bones definitely bring that memory back to me. I'm your DJ Eduardo, it's 8:45 with a current temperature of 52 and some partly cloudy conditions. And if you didn't know, Steve Earle is actually going to be at the Blue Gate Performing Arts Center, and of course the Blue Gate Performing Arts Center is the sponsor of today's breakfast blend, because the Blue Gate Performing Arts Center is located in Shipshawana with concert and event schedule available online at thebluegate.com. But Steve Earle, he is on tour for his 51 years of songs and stories, and he actually did a little bit of a talking to the public with a Facebook post. So I want you to listen to it and, you know, see what you think about it.
1: Hi, this is Steve Rowe. It's that time of year again, about to get on the bus Memorial Day weekend and run all summer long. It's 51 years of songs and stories, unless you saw the 50 show last year, and then I don't know what I'll do if you're one of those places that we come every year. Come out and check us out. A lot of cool opening acts, a lot of songs, a lot of stories. See y'all.
0: So if that's something you're very much interested, you can head over to thebluegate.com. His show is on May 29th. It starts at 7:30 with doors opening at 6:30. So you can just kind of linger around, make some connections, and maybe make some new friends at this show. You can find ticket information at thebluegate.com. And it is going to be Steve Earle on his 51 years of songs and stories. Crazy to believe, 51 years. So coming out of this break, I got you with a great track. One that is, of course, by the one and only Mr. Steve Earle himself. It's going to be Tennessee Blues after the break. Don't go anywhere. You're tuned in to The Globe.
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3: Good morning, Globe Pals. I'm Eduardo with your 48-hour weather forecast. A high of 67, low 47, mostly sunny skies with partly cloudy conditions in the afternoon. On Friday, a high of 68, low 49, mostly cloudy all day with some rain showers expected in the late afternoon hours. And Saturday, a high of 66, low 55, showers in the morning, then cloudy conditions for the rest of the day. Let's get you back to that music.

Tennessee Blues, Steve Earle. In this next track, want to give a special shout out for Nathan because he requested this song. And if you want to be cool like Nathan, it's 574-535-7488. I am taking song requests on this Thursday morning breakfast blend. But for now, it's Please, Please, Please, Let Me Get What I Want by the Smiths. Shout out to Nathan.

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0: a band that daily I check their Instagram, Facebook, and what other social media they have to possibly be able to see they're now on tour. But sadly, that day has not come just yet. That's Black Pumas with their single Fire here on 91.1 The Globe. One that they actually sang while on Tiny Desk, but they sang while they were in COVID Tiny Desk. So they made a special treat for all their fans to be able to enjoy them while they were still on lockdown. So shout out to Black Pumas. It's top of the hour, 9 o'clock. It's time for me to go over your answers to today's question of the day. That was, what was your hangout spot after school or even the weekends in your high school days? You can check that one out on Instagram and Facebook at 91.1 The Globe and globeradio.org on our blue sky. Want to give a special shout out to Toby for answering that question. He said, I've never spent much time there because I'm not from Goshen, but someone had Better Day Around the Clock restaurant on Pike. That place was legendary. Now it's a gas station. Womp, womp. That is kind of sad, Toby. It is really sad when your favorite like place to stay at is like no longer there. And you're like, dang, I remember those days. And I remember those days of Steak and Shake also. Steak and Shake used to be popping when I was younger. Gosh, now it's just there. It really is just there. But hey, you know what? Keep answering that question of the day. Let me know what were those hangout spots that you and your friends were at after school or even the weekends. But we got the Spanish slang word of the day coming up in 15 minutes. A little bit of more of a normal slang. You'll learn a little bit. But we got so much more on this Thursday morning breakfast bun. 54 and some sunny conditions. Don't go anywhere. We got that full look at your weather forecast. And then it's Pharmacy Chronicles, the Black Crows on the Globe.
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6: Good morning, Michiana. I'm Eduardo with your 48-hour weather forecast. A high of 67, low of 47, mostly sunny skies with partly cloudy conditions in the afternoon. On Friday, a high of 68, low of 49, mostly cloudy all day with some rain showers expected late afternoon. Saturday, a high of 66, low of 55, showers in the morning, then cloudy conditions for the rest of the day. That's going to do it for your 48-hour weather forecast.

That's Monsters by Dave Matthews Band here on 91.1 The Globe. You're tuned in to your Thursday morning breakfast blend. 9:15, still your DJ Eduardo spending this morning with ya. Current temperature of 54, some sunny conditions, and the wind is starting to pick up just a little bit, so you might be feeling a little bit chillier conditions. So a sweater or a coat might not be the worst of ideas. And well, if you know me and my breakfast blends, this time is usually when I do the Spanish word of the day. And well, I'm going to keep that same tradition going because I want to teach you a new Spanish word of the day. So everyone, put in your headphones, listen up, and you're going to learn a new Spanish word of the day. All right, for today, we got a Spanish word that you will definitely be using if you're going to a party, you're going out with your friends.

0: refresco. You can just let him know, waiter, give me a refresco. There you go. That's your Spanish word of the day. Make sure to be back tomorrow while I'll bring you another one and maybe even a little bit of slang so you can go to Mexico and sound like you've been living there for more than a month. I'm your DJ Eduardo. Going to kick you back into that culturally progressive music. After that weather forecast, it's in the middle of it. His Golden Messenger on the Globe.
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4: What's up, Michiana? Good morning. I'm Eduardo with your 48-hour weather forecast. A high of 67, low of 47, mostly sunny skies with partly cloudy conditions in the afternoon. On Friday, a high of 68, low of 49, mostly cloudy all day with some rain showers expected in the late afternoon hours. And Saturday, a high of 66, low of 55, showers in the morning, then cloudy conditions for the rest of the day. Let's get you back to that music.

0: That's a cover of the song Clocks by Coldplay by Buena Vista Social Club, the Cuban band that was actually part of NPR's Tiny Desk and was a fun one to watch. A whole bunch of people showed up on that one. There was even a little bit of dancing, and it's a great vibe. So if you want to check that one out, you can check it out on YouTube. It's on Tiny Desk. All you got to search up is Buena Vista Social Club, their Tiny Desk concert. But I'm your DJ Eduardo. It's 9:30 here on 91.1 The Globe. And if you haven't checked out our social media, you probably haven't seen our latest video of our Hot Wings Challenge, because me and Lily did a Hot Wings Challenge where we both ate Hot Wings. And well, let's just say we got spiced out. And definitely was, it was definitely a hot one. So here's a short little tidbit sneak peek of what you might be enjoying or might be missing out on. So listen up. For reaching $50,000 on our membership drive, we said we would do a hot sauce challenge.
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3: What's the worst thing you've said about each other?
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0: Three,
2: cheers
0: two,
2: to being
0: one.
2: In the bathroom.
1: Cheers.
2: So are we taking a shot of it too?
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2: Maybe even YouTube.
3: Maybe on YouTube. We'll see.
0: So definitely a fun video to record with Lily just before she heads out on the door here at The Globe. Definitely check it out. It's on her YouTube at 91.1 The Globe. And it's a fun one to watch. Learn a little bit more about me and Lily and see that friendship of Joey, Lily, and Eduardo keep building. Hopefully we keep building even after college. But you can check that out on our YouTube at 91.1 The Globe. For now, let's kick it back to that music. We got Joby Riccio opening up our set with Buzzkill after that weather forecast. Don't go anywhere. It's The Globe.
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13: Good morning, Globe pals. I'm Eduardo with your 48-hour weather forecast. A high of 67, low 47. Mostly sunny skies with partly cloudy conditions in the afternoon. On Friday, a high of 68, low 49. Mostly cloudy all day with some rain showers expected in the late afternoon hours. And Saturday, a high of 66, low 55. Showers in the morning, then cloudy conditions for the rest of the day. Let's get you back to that music.

Doghouse Flowers, Mont Warden, and the Wagoneers closing out that culturally progressive set on 91.1 The Globe. It's 9:45 on your Thursday morning breakfast blend, and with a current temperature of 52 and some partly cloudy conditions, definitely the summer is just around the corner. And the Goshen College Music Center released a lot of their latest shows that they got ready for all of you to enjoy. And one of them that I want to highlight is one that I went to last year. It's Mariachi Los Camperos, the LA-based group that, to me, they were awesome. They did a great job, and I love their music. Of course, they're mariachis, so I'm gonna love them. And here's a little taste of what you might be listening to if you end up going to the show.

0: 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So if you've never heard mariachi live, it is a great time because I just gotta tell you, if you've ever gone to a restaurant and you've heard the mariachi play there, it is three times better when you're at Sadler Concert Hall. You can check out more information and ticket information at gcmusiccenter.org. And if there's other events that you might be wanting to go to, it's their event schedule. For now, we'll kick it back into that music. Sadly, no mariachi, but it's Dig for Fire, the Pixies, after that weather forecast on the Globe.
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3: Good morning, Michiana. I'm Eduardo with your 48-hour weather forecast. A high of 67, low of 47, mostly sunny skies with partly cloudy conditions in the afternoon. On Friday, a high of 68, low of 49, mostly cloudy all day with some rain showers expected late afternoon. Saturday, a high of 66, low of 55, showers in the morning, then cloudy conditions for the rest of the day. That's going to do it for your 48-hour weather forecast.

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0: That's Camp closing out that culturally progressive music set on 91.1 The Globe with their single Believe. And it is now top of the hour, 10 o'clock on your Thursday morning breakfast blend. Thank you for spending this time with me these past few hours. And be back tomorrow, same time, 6 a.m. until 10 a.m. And let's enjoy more of that music. I'll let you know about more things that are going on around the world. And well, it's a Friday, so we're going to have fun. And we're going to have to listen to upbeat music. With the current temperature of 53, some partly cloudy conditions, not a bad day to go on a walk. Myself, I got to go on a 1 mile run today. I'm dedicating myself. I gotta run 1 mile every single day because I saw the video that said 1 mile a day keeps the doctor away. Yeah, you might relate that one to the Apple one, but I'm going to relate it to the 1 mile run. But for now, this is your DJ Eduardo saying goodbye, everyone. Have a good rest of your Thursday and enjoy it. It's a beautiful day. You're tuned in to The Globe and it's Boat to Row, Band of Horses, of course, here on that culturally progressive music.
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0: What's up, Michigan? Good morning, I'm Eduardo with your 48-hour weather forecast. A high of 67, low of 47, mostly sunny skies with partly cloudy conditions in the afternoon. On Friday, a high of 68, low of 49, mostly cloudy all day with some rain showers expected in the late afternoon hours. And Saturday, a high of 66, low of 55, showers in the morning, then cloudy conditions for the rest of the day. 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
2: Good morning, Globe Pals. I'm Eduardo with your 48-hour weather forecast. A high of 67, low 47, mostly sunny skies with partly cloudy conditions in the afternoon. On Friday, a high of 68, low 49, mostly cloudy all day with some rain showers expected in the late afternoon hours. And Saturday, a high of 66, low 55, showers in the morning, then cloudy conditions for the rest of the day. 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
2: Good morning, Michiana. I'm Eduardo with your 48-hour weather forecast. A high of 67, low of 47, mostly sunny skies with partly cloudy conditions in the afternoon. On Friday, a high of 68, low of 49, mostly cloudy all day with some rain showers expected late afternoon. Saturday, a high of 66, low of 55, showers in the morning, then cloudy conditions for the rest of the day. That's going to do it for your 48-hour weather forecast.

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1: Good afternoon, Michiana. I'm Eduardo with your 48-hour weather forecast with a high of 68, low of 49, sunny to partly cloudy conditions with some strong wind chills. On Friday, a high of 67, low of 50, mostly cloudy skies with possible showers in the evening. And Saturday, a high of 63, low of 54, mostly cloudy skies all day with windy chills, making it feel cooler. 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
3: Good afternoon, Michiana. I'm Eduardo with your 48-hour weather forecast with a high of 68, low of 49, sunny to partly cloudy conditions with some strong wind chills. On Friday, a high of 67, low of 50, mostly cloudy skies with possible showers in the evening. And Saturday, a high of 63, low of 54, mostly cloudy skies all day with windy chills, making it feel cooler. Let's get you back to that music on the Globe.

0: More than 13 million children faced hunger last year. That's one out of every five kids going to bed hungry. 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
1: Good afternoon, Miss Shanna. I'm Eduardo with your 48-hour weather forecast with a high of 68, low of 49, sunny to partly cloudy conditions with some strong wind chills. On Friday, a high of 67, low of 50, mostly cloudy skies with possible showers in the evening. And Saturday, a high of 63, low of 54, mostly cloudy skies all day with windy chills, making it feel cooler. 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
3: Good afternoon, Michiana. I'm Eduardo with your 48-hour weather forecast with a high of 68, low of 49, sunny to partly cloudy conditions with some strong wind chills. On Friday, a high of 67, low of 50, mostly cloudy skies with possible showers in the evening. And Saturday, a high of 63, low of 54, mostly cloudy skies all day with windy chills, making it feel cooler. Let's get you back to that music on the Globe.

0: 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It's Jaden. Thanks for listening to 91.1 The Globe. 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Never miss another Goshen College athletic game by keeping it locked to The Globe, culturally progressive music, and the home for Maple Leaf athletics.
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2: Good afternoon, Michiana. I'm Eduardo with your 48-hour weather forecast with a high of 68, low of 49, sunny to partly cloudy conditions with some strong wind chills. On Friday, a high of 67, low of 50, mostly cloudy skies with possible showers in the evening. And Saturday, a high of 63, low of 54, mostly cloudy skies all day with windy chills, making it feel cooler. 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

0: 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I'm your host, Jaden. 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
3: Good afternoon, Michiana. I'm Eduardo with your 48-hour weather forecast with a high of 68, low of 49, sunny to partly cloudy conditions with some strong wind chills. On Friday, a high of 67, low of 50, mostly cloudy skies with possible showers in the evening. And Saturday, a high of 63, low of 54, mostly cloudy skies all day with windy chills, making it feel cooler. 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
1: Good afternoon, Michiana. I'm Eduardo with your 48-hour weather forecast with a high of 68, low of 49, sunny to partly cloudy conditions with some strong wind chills. On Friday, a high of 67, low of 50, mostly cloudy skies with possible showers in the evening. And Saturday, a high of 63, low of 54, mostly cloudy skies all day with windy chills, making it feel cooler. 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

0: it up, wake it up. 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

0: 91.1 The Globe. 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My name is Jaden. 91.1 The Globe is the official home of Maple Leaf Athletics, covering all sports. 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
1: 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Good afternoon, Michiana. I'm Eduardo with your 48-hour weather forecast with a high of 68, low of 49, sunny to partly cloudy conditions with some strong wind chills. On Friday, a high of 67, low of 50, mostly cloudy skies with possible showers in the evening. And Saturday, a high of 63, low of 54, mostly cloudy skies all day with windy chills, making it feel cooler. 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
3: Good afternoon, Michiana. I'm Eduardo with your 48-hour weather forecast with a high of 68, low of 49, sunny to partly cloudy conditions with some strong wind chills. On Friday, a high of 67, low of 50, mostly cloudy skies with possible showers in the evening. And Saturday, a high of 63, low of 54, mostly cloudy skies all day with windy chills, making it feel cooler. 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

0: 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We've got a look at the weather forecast and then more music right here. 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
3: Good afternoon, Michiana. I'm Eduardo with your 48-hour weather forecast with a high of 68, low of 49, sunny to partly cloudy conditions with some strong wind chills. On Friday, a high of 67, low of 50, mostly cloudy skies with possible showers in the evening. And Saturday, a high of 63, low of 54, mostly cloudy skies all day with windy chills, making it feel cooler. 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

0: 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So let's get back to the tunes after a look at the 48-hour weather forecast. 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
6: Good afternoon, Michiana. I'm Eduardo with your 48-hour weather forecast with a high of 68, low of 49, sunny to partly cloudy conditions with some strong wind chills. On Friday, a high of 67, low of 50, mostly cloudy skies with possible showers in the evening. And Saturday, a high of 63, low of 54, mostly cloudy skies all day with windy chills, making it feel cooler. 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

0: My name is Joey P, and that was another awesome set of culturally progressive music. 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
2: Good afternoon, Michiana. I'm Eduardo with your 48-hour weather forecast with a high of 68, low of 49, sunny to partly cloudy conditions with some strong wind chills. On Friday, a high of 67, low of 50, mostly cloudy skies with possible showers in the evening. And Saturday, a high of 63, low of 54, mostly cloudy skies all day with windy chills, making it feel cooler. 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
3: Good afternoon, Michiana. I'm Eduardo with your 48-hour weather forecast with a high of 68, low of 49, sunny to partly cloudy conditions with some strong wind chills. On Friday, a high of 67, low of 50, mostly cloudy skies with possible showers in the evening. And Saturday, a high of 63, low of 54, mostly cloudy skies all day with windy chills, making it feel cooler. 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

0: What's up, ladies and gents? This is Joey P right here on 91.1 The Globe. 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Let us know what you think, and we'll share your answers on the Breakfast Blend from 6 to 10. Another great set of tracks is coming up after the weather right here on 91.1 The Globe, your home for culturally progressive music.
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2: Good afternoon, Michiana. I'm Eduardo with your 48-hour weather forecast with a high of 68, low of 49, sunny to partly cloudy conditions with some strong wind chills. On Friday, a high of 67, low of 50, mostly cloudy skies with possible showers in the evening. And Saturday, a high of 63, low of 54, mostly cloudy skies all day with windy chills, making it feel cooler. 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

0: 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That was another great set of culturally progressive music. My name is Joey P. The Globe is actually the official home of Maple Leaf Athletics, covering all of the sports. 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
2: Good afternoon, Michiana. I'm Eduardo with your 48-hour weather forecast with a high of 68, low of 49, sunny to partly cloudy conditions with some strong wind chills. On Friday, a high of 67, low of 50, mostly cloudy skies with possible showers in the evening. And Saturday, a high of 63, low of 54, mostly cloudy skies all day with windy chills, making it feel cooler. Let's get you back to that music on The Globe.

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